0: Principal 117 Wells Street. We're having an issue with a roommate, but now they don't want anyone to come out.
1: Do you know that's 7 o'clock, 78?
0: Okay.

0: any available trooper in the area of 490 eastbound and East Ave. Male walking eastbound is now on 490 walking towards the M&T Bank on East.
1: SV-12, David.
0: SV-12-10-4, it is a now wearing a light blue shirt, dark blue jeans. Collar's now at DeBello's on East Ave. Says he's walking, but following behind Collar.

Tacoma of 490 westbound in Child Street. Very dangerous condition. A huge and deep pothole in the right lane could easily disable a vehicle.

for the suspicious 658 Maple Street, Apartment 1. 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

30 North Street. 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

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They're not conscious, unknown breathing.

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0: Tom Brother said two males rode bikes around 1900 and haven't come back yet.

0: 253, we just got additional. It's going to be a male by the name of Julius Chapman, male black, wearing an army green camo skull cap, red hoodie, brownish flannel PJ bottoms. Second is Kevin Douse, male black, wearing a black skull cap, black coat, black joggers with a blue duffel bag on the back.
1: That is

0: 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Check the welfare on East Main.
1: And the 223 going out with the TIC team, 233 Roxborough Road, for the 12-year-old having a psych issue.

0: 658 Maple is calling in yet again. I'm just going to dupe it over to your current.
1: I'm sorry for the family trouble. That's 63 St. Paul. Too bad.
0: 10-4, permit number 8, call over the exploiter as physical and that's refused. Not obviously that name, but the other half of the list, call the screen into the call and say you need the same and then hung up.
2: True, I'm going to send out the office.
0: Motion. So they notified security but didn't have proper passcode.
2: 245. 245. The runaway juvenile left on foot on the north side of East Main heading eastbound. Wearing a dark colored shirt,

0: 20314, two females trapped in a burgundy SUV versus a white SUV.
1: Four.

0: Charlie 4646, Second Fleet, Pennsylvania. Mike Charlie 6829.
1: Staff

your current caller says it was an older black male, got out of the vehicle after hitting the caller and pulled off the bumper. Said she wants to leave because it's her birthday, but they did advise her to wait for a responder.

report infection B237, holding a suspicious vehicle, 1035 Norton. Unknown white van been parked in front of the gate for the last 45 minutes.

0: 265, holding the customer terminal at the halal spot, 655 Monroe. I got a 45-year-old female black wearing an orange jacket harassing customers and throwing chairs at them. Park by, are you guys too bad?
1: Yeah, you mentioned it.

hungry. So I have a noble girl that can block that Campbell and Charles now, but I'm not that higher than it.

0: Mission Sub Norton, both the same trouble on Norton in my box. Somebody else said
1: Hot Skin. 10-4, cargo by with 237 for the suspicious vehicle, 1035 Norton.

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1: We'll be all set.
0: Of course.

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1: 263, can you take a New York plate, my current Lincoln Victor X-ray 3800.

0: Should be on that. I'm trying to coordinate with the Walmart detail personnel. Just stand by on that.
1: All right, thank you, sir.
2: 247, you can throw us on it. 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
0: Thanks, David.

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2: I'm forward doing that right now.
1: Parking lot blocked off too. 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

0: 4 Thunder Warren with Sergeant Salt at Walmart. 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I just got the number for the guy that called in.
1: Yeah, it's the second phone call he made tonight.
0: Five zero area code.
1: Yeah, call me, Paul.

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0: Adam. 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
1: 271.
0: 271, Adam, 10-4. 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

0: 271. 271, go ahead. 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
1: We don't need you.
0: Engine 19 station, 4090 Lake Avenue. Engine 19 said that there was a walk-up for a female up front with 10 guys trying to attack her. It says no one is currently there right now. Just a female.

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She just left Engine 19 Station, went north on us, but white females on here.

0: 2-0-1-75.
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1: I'll say 3400 with 231.
0: His apartment had open lines yelling. Location for some previous calls with this number, issue with ex-boyfriend, physical. So the male normally carries a pocket knife and a taser, but nothing was seen tonight.

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1: Once we're done and then you get down there, we should be good.

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The silver sedan with a person that has a movement left in the

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0: .297 checking status. .297 checking status on Aurora.

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1: 10-4, clear, sir.

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2: 91 primary.
1: Okay.
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2: And Magnolia, Texas, Robert, X-ray, Peter, 0801.
1: Ten four two six in the back. Confirming the license plate is Robert Edward Peter, 0801, the Texas plate.
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0: Therefore, 291 start, 251 back.
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0: I got one keys in here. 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
0: That's what's right pants.

It'll be Jefferson Avenue in New York Street again. 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Mary George Charlie 7490. I got 63 with me.

Captain Zagardus from E273 for Objective Welfare at Andrews Terrace Tower B. The lobby for a male threatening to hurt himself. Four, cargo by WIF 273.

CMS 163rd Street. 425-year-old female that intentionally spent 3 months killed Sean Calderon. There's a premise on his first three cars on the front.

0: shot and other aggravation. Four rounds of tested at 10:50 from the North Street.
1: You were 5-7.
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1: Yeah, too fast, and we got at least one case in the street across from 1054 North Street in the south of the road.

0: having to come back to Curtis English to a 04 Toyota Sienna Suburban.
1: Okay.
2: Crabtree back.
1: Copy.

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He's at declining mental health state and is only outbursts. There are several non-death locations.

0: female mission. 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
1: 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There's an active line between a male and a female, so possibly the male from the corner.
2: Two zero seven, go back.
1: 207, thank you.

Ilya McGee, Lincoln Victor Robert 8167.

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And now, part of Act 273.

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0: Sorry, 243 with a stop. Yeah, West Main at State Street. License plate, Lincoln Union Victor 5456.
1: Mm-hmm. 253 on the back.
2: 5 3 5 3 7 3.

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To a child caller. We fell off the bed, not talking. Like the mother is yelling in the background. 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
0: You can send me the alarm.
1: Careful, Kerbeck.
2: Hey, Andre.

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1: Yeah, we'll go in.
0: Well, I'll try working for you.
1: I can take some medicine.
0: 241.
1: That's what I see. The caller did mention it was a 45. It doesn't say whether or not they show anything.
2: So you're not doing anything at us?
1: Negative was a third party call.

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Person in Tremont, the New York plate, Lincoln Zebra Robber, 8735. Lincoln Zebra Robber, 8735.

0: Trying to make contact. As of right now, there is no answer on callback.
1: And 291 for the card.
2: Doesn't feel like there's any force entry here on the front door.

0: Roger, Bravo. That a caller is going to the location because of an alarm from the east side door in a gray Toyota sedan.
1: And then do I need to get an address?
2: We're pulling up in a second.
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1: 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Captain Voss, I'll call.

Welfare 31 Green Knolls, Apartment David, where a homeless male walking in front of a building

emergency section for the job holding at 236 Pioneer Street. Call taker upgraded it to a weapons call for a female trying to hit male with a stick.

0: start with 203. 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Mel's Lab wearing a green t-shirt and shorts and a female black plus and wearing all black clothes. 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
1: You can hear me. I'm coming from the pumps.
0: 213, Tesla.

shouldn't be 21 blah blah firing EMS to the Delta Sonic 990 West Ridge Road for a 25-year-old male patient with possibly assaulted.

0: Agency Section B253 to check the welfare at Walter Park and Flint Street.
1: Patrol 01.
0: Patrol 01.
2: I'll check out 587 in one of

holding one for Goodman and Clinton Kirsch for the animal job over at the 1069 Joseph Ave for the charter school. Getting another call for the dog now on the school premises.

0: Knight Joseph have at the charter school for a large bull mastiff dog that's aggressive. And per the second call, the caller says students will be arriving soon in approximately 20 minutes.
1: What time is animal control for her?
0: I believe not for another 2 hours.
1: And also jobs come in. 217 will take that.
0: Confirm that was 217 taking that job?

Genesee Section B223, known EMS. The 22 area terrorists are 16-year-old patient, or male, being aggressive, and refuses to go to school.

be 275 for check the welfare of the Hamilton, 185 Mount Hope, room 323. Caller is concerned for an employee who hasn't been to work

0: Center for the Menacing, 134 Colvin Street, brother versus mother. Male does have a screwdriver, it's a black male wearing moon shirt and jeans. And the mom is in a black Nissan. The caller did advise that they can use for precaution with the male, you know, the possibility of communicable disease. Is there another card I dealt with?
1: Control 73, where is that?

0: 23.
1: I'll take Superior Terrace with 213 Baker Alpha. Did you jump?
0: Copy.

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1: 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I'm all set.
0: Job card.
1: Yeah, could you add one male naked?
0: Patient?
1: 107 North Clinton Ave.

0: 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Two zero five, God.
1: Thank you, guys.

0: 584. Yeah, disabled on near Maury Silver. Randy Baker Nora 2339, and the tow's just pulling up now.
1: I'm at Maury Silver,

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1: 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I got 28 my way.
0: The employee that has been heard from an Eric TC.

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Control 0174.

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0: Number 215 on the left.

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1: Do you copy?
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0: 655 Colbeck Street for a 15-year-old male who's out of control.
1: For you when I got it. Is there a detail car over there?
0: 241-10-4, looks like the male is autistic as well. Is there a detail car over at Edison Tech?
2: Control 41, I'm not detailed there, but I'll go by.
0: 41-10-4.

0: 70 State Street. The open line is the Wyndham Motel. Holding three priorities on the left side.
1: Good morning, ma'am. That 500 South Ave, he's not violent or anything like that. He's calling on himself. We just have to take care of that, please, and thank you.

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It's supposed to be at the location at 9:30 hours this morning, 47 South 62 Street, the DA office.

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0: Before they cleared in, we left, they had them with space. B towards capsule.
1: Five, I got it. 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
0: 2-5-5-10-4.

0: 243 for the neighbor trouble, 246 Greenwood Avenue, and then B263 of the technical welfare at 74 Adams Street, apartment 1.
1: Hawks loose.

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1: Ground Control 730881.
0: Family trouble at 34 Sykes Street. The caller versus a known male. I was trying to get physical with her. We do have an open line with the green.

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Your radio cut out. I did note this job card that AMR was cleared in at 908 hours.

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1: NSC 243. 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

0: Go ahead.
1: Well, sorry for Josh about it.
0: I was trying to read it. 385 Weaver Street, 3 miles detected. Cardamax 287.
2: 227. Two seven seven on my.

Dangerous condition eastbound 490 at Mount Reed. I have a male walking westbound against the traffic. No disabled vehicle nearby. All thin in his 40s.

supposed to be her she currently is trying to sell her and sell the words to have taken. Leanne.

0: 4. This is related, but we have a call for westbound 490 at exit 11A near Ames Street for a person that's on the barrier in the median. They're near a brick building that says water tower on it.
1: Copy, you can do it all.

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1: Okay, 10-4.

0: job in for Greece for a check of welfare for where he's supposed to be at.
1: Out here, 74 Adams. No one's coming to the door.
0: I'm sorry, you said no one's answering the door?

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1: Coming, we're going to be on the fourth floor, courtroom 407.
0: Room 407, head 4.
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0: 2205, 1149 North Goodman. Looks like for the 53-year-old female, his husband, who she's having a domestic issue with, is concerned that she has mental health issues.
1: 205, I'm sorry.

0: 3-1 in custody.
1: 6-3-1 in custody, 945. The 502 Lyle Avenue for Rapid SOS. Then an open line with arguing for a female. Yelling at somebody in the background, said she wants a restraining order. Restraining order. Heard it back to someone.
0: 291, I'll take care of that with 281.
1: 291, 281, 24, 71 County.
2: The patient becoming very silent. I've under South as EMS requests PD step it up. The patient is becoming violent. They're still safe at this time.

0: $25 per EMR that man has a knife and a threat to harm himself. Pick one is in the hallway and he is in an apartment.
1: We have a taser operator that can start this way.
0: I got the 2 and a 5. What car was that?
2: 235. I'll call the public PSP in 1 minute.
0: Come for a second.

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Caller saw through the window.

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1: You think you have start for the RTH for the nurses assaulted by a patient? 425 from the PSA 237. Can you start for that one, please?
2: 297. You can throw that in our box. It's request to cancel, I believe.
1: Thank you. Customer.

0: 213-42 Tremont Street, in the parking lot next door for the vice activity.
1: 213. I'll add to that. I'll take 223.
0: 213-22-324. Group of people in the parking lot with five vehicles. They're doing drugs.

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1: I'll start for that MVA on Northland.
0: I'm sorry, what car is that?
2: 2 5.
0: Go ahead.
2: Honey, for what?

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1: I'm on the rig to strong.
2: I see at 10:07.

0: Tennessee section be 273-180 St. Paul Street for the Vice Security.
1: Thank you.

0: Yeah, go ahead.
1: 502 Lyle's calling in again, apartment 3. Same phone number as before.
0: All right, Charlie, let me head back with the ready one.

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0: 10-4, and just confirm location. There's a lot of echo in the background.
1: Thanks, Paul.
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0: 7 on a bird alarm to 11 Whitebridge. 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
1: 71 before.
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0: Yeah, show me stepping out at the McDonald's on Culver in East Main. I see a bunch of smoke. 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
1: Send both cars to Dangler.

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Mike, text me 241, 160 Persian Street. I'm the caller, landlord there for a court ordered eviction. The tenants have the pools on site and they have locked themselves inside. Ontario Street.

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2: 107, I got an MD8 490 westbound at Colvin Road. Seeing your GPS there, and the caller says there is an officer with him. Are you on that job?
1: Here, I don't see one in the area. Where are they at?
2: Dave, route 490 westbound at Colvin Road.

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1: Yeah, to play just Lincoln, John, David, 3701.

0: the Checks and Welfare at Charlotte Harbor Town, 4575 Lake Avenue, apartment 1512. Rambling caller.
1: Four. 111.
0: 111, go ahead.
1: I'll take that family trouble to the calling.
0: Twenty-nine years old, wearing a black sweatsuit. Quarterback 111.

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0: Yeah,

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1: Wolf there for the 2-year-old walking around by itself.
0: And for the parking lot there at 476.
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0: 227, 74.

0: 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Extension would be 225 for the burglar alarm, 679 Culver Road.
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0: 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Let's see, section holding four.
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0: 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Two and three. I'll start the details.
1: 7-4.
0: 6-0-7.
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0: team is literally rocket science. And they'll be in a tan 2018 Mercedes-Benz Henry David Roger 4810 stationary at the location.
1: Got it.
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0: 3-7-1-10-4.

0: 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It's Genoa Healthcare.
1: Car for the reckless driver. 590 southbound at 490 eastbound. It's actually more of a harassment. A Honda CRV, black, license plate Henry Lincoln Yankee, 4178.

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0: gonna move westbound at North Union Street for the disabled vehicle. Blocking, got a flat tire, so black Kia Forte.
1: Copy.
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0: I just had Channel 3 do a callback for AMR. They're simply adding us because of the job title itself. If this is a person passing away in a nursing home, there's no need for police to respond.

0: 275 just your guys. We have to request a cancel. It looks like the manager called to cancel.
1: Copy.

0: traffic section B221 for the suspicious vehicle, 600 block of McGee. Vehicle has Newton Police written on the side. Appears to be an old police car making delivery.
1: I don't get it.
0: Not
1: normal.
0: Three, one, two, four.

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1: What's this go method we've used in your college for me? We have neighbor's house. Critical by 227.
2: 297. We're just clearing Oneida here. We will be headed that way.
1: 297, 10-4.

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His male pulled the gun on her. She is not waiting at Genesee and Arnett.

0: 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There with a recording.
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1: 131, go ahead.
2: You guys will set your cars.
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0: 297. You're 187 Oneida is in relation to 227 Stanley Trouble at 61 Pomeroy.
1: Separate jobs.
0: Okay. I just saw both my addresses. I thought they were the same.

0: 3472 is calling for you.
1: Yes, I'm at it.
0: Oh, God.
2: We get an available female officer for a search, please.
0: Officer to 57 Masses for the for a search.
3: 57.
0: That's 251 for the

0: 321, go ahead.
1: Take the family control on Dewey.
0: Pardon me, 221.
1: Control 41.
0: 10-4, control 41 on the back. And it looks like it's related to your previous.
1: 10-4.

0: That's a parking second for two beds.
1: The missing person caller says that their 14-year-old son got out of the vehicle and ran away. His name is Zachary Ross. He's now black, wearing a black hoodie and black pants.
2: 225, this is a 3-foot chase here. Can we take another car, please? 274, North Cummins.
1: First road that way.
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0: 265 is there only 274 North Goodman. 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

0: 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Do you got my life?
1: You got more cars coming. You can hear too.
0: All right, we got him in custody, 351 North Goodman, by, 274. Yep, I got the officer coming up now. Thanks. Yep, we're good.
2: 255, I'm taking off that in 77.
1: Location, make sure we have it correct.
2: 351 North
1: Edmond. 10-4. First is in

0: 2751.
1: Alpha here. Send me 128 South Union.
0: Do that 935. Should be emailed in.

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0: Faith in a tin coat in the corner showing his privates.
1: All right, I'm stepping out with enough. Should be all set.

0: Genesee Street.
1: Two kids fighting and now the family is getting involved. 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Four three, 10-4.

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1: Anyone?
0: Can you dash event 2085 to badge all sorts of details?
1: Driving Park Avenue.

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0: 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I will be all set with it. It's got a lot of time.
1: 10-4 NVA 336 Buffalo Road. Four one, got an unknown at 423 Driving Park.

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1: 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Article by Witt, 2630. So forth.

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0: Oh, I'm sorry, the possible overdose.
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1: 207, I got one.
2: Might as well.
3: 10-4. Four zero six, do you still want to be put on it, or all set?

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0: You can start for that coverage for a couple of minutes. I'll have all set to the edge.
1: Head for 436 Monroe Avenue with the 7-Eleven. There's a male outside the store that kept coming in wanting to fight the caller. Male black, mid-20s, black hoodie, blue jeans, blue backpack. 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
1: 211 first house.
2: Hold up.
0: Chasing the car. So that he was getting a weapon, but did not see anything.
2: 3 also.
3: The Madison HS 2 Nose Clinton, 2 badge, I'm all set.
0: Third party call, 3 males pulled a knife on the female employee's location. Male, black ski mask, all black clothing. Left no description.

0: have on Monroe Avenue that you were supposed to send everyone to?
1: 157 is with 207. How's that out there?
2: Yeah, that's not good, isn't it?
1: Time for, thank you.

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1: Back on my way.
0: How far?
2: We're on scene for 2238. Up and showing, we'll be all set.
0: How far?
1: And 207, ambulance and fire is cleared in. It looks like it's going to be an overdose. Somewhat responsive, though.
3: For the police, you know, stop, you'll be an ad fire.

Section 825 for the suspicious Wendy's restaurant, 744 East Main Street, for three kids. Heard them talking about how they ran away from home.

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1: Call for the family show on 284 Cottage Street, all civil details.
0: Ready to go by.
1: 243, can I have it?

0: 2266. We also have Mako.
1: This is suspicious at UPS 620 Park Avenue. Heard of

0: 277, go ahead.
1: Yeah, can you use that as primary to Capel for pulling up with 207?
0: 10-4.

0: 91. 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It's not stabbing. Just a very, very minor cut.
1: All right, 291, you're out 445 Lexington with a minor cut. Fire EMS clear down.

0: Cross the search between 253 the checks of welfare outside the Plymouth Guard Department, 1400 South Plymouth.
1: You can send me 21 Va, please.
2: 10-4. 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
1: 4.

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1: 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I should be all set.

0: 225. 225,
1: go ahead.
0: Send me 2260 also with it.
1: 10-4.

actually be 263 with fire and EMS, 443 Verona Street. He's 6 months old, not conscious, has a fever. He's actually be 261 to cause unknown with an open line, 294 Murray. And Genesee Section B223 with EMS, 65 Genesee Street, BHACC for the 37-year-old male with delusions.

0: in the air for that. I'm on pilot too.
1: Don't turn all the way. Like 221. The shot spotter activated 2 rounds, 315 Campbell.
0: G91, we're in the area for that. Where is that in Crawford?
1: I'm putting it between Whitney and Orchard Street. It looks like it's going to be near the dead end of Whitney. Alright, it's time for another first shot. That way, still alive. Alright, tough four. It looks like shot spotters putting it in the back driveway of 321 Campbell.

0: 147.
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0: 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Have not East Main, it'll be a good one, Jeff.

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1: Earlier for the flat, it may be gray Hunter Accord, last seen going westbound on Lake Reese Ave. Driver's light there.
2: Black, that's wearing black hoodie, black pants, is inside of the house.

0: 291, you copy the additional?
1: Yeah, we're out with two right now. There's some type of argument. We're working through it.
0: Okay, 10-4, your caller should be waiting at the corner of Campbell and Whitney. 131, you copy?
2: I copy. You can have me do it.

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1: Into Southwest Foot Park, Outer Box, 2 Edge, also.

0: Don't want to.
1: Where is calling out?
0: Control 13, I'm on stage 2377.
1: Alright, time for another pair to start that way for the malevolent delusions.

0: run over, lining them or something.
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0: so basically you jumped the milk and then ran him over with his car, getting a bubble from the load on it. Hard to go nice.

0: Yeah, Curry's going to Clyde Emerson. Looks like Sharkeem Dipple is going to be a 2015 Toyota Camry license plate. King Sam George, 6363, registered out of 153 Wilder. Dipple is going to be last seen on Emerson towards Mount Reed.
1: Is any car available for chance that you go to that Wilder address?
2: Patrol 83,
0: I'll add you show you going to Wilder. 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
0: to 1. 4-2, I should hear you.

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Novelty and Clinton, Section 277, address is perfect. Tomatry 759 North Clinton, EMS and fire responding. 35-year-old male overdose, narcan given.

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1: Three at me, I'll be pulling up.
0: All right, can't enter your phone. I'll press hold here.

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1: 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I have no suspect or description.
0: We're on the northwest corner of Jane Orchard right now.
2: Hey, camera room, give me the air. 486, I'm out with it.
1: Comfort, you have the air.
0: 26 for the center, I'll be off.

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1: Direction of travel where that car went to stay on J Street.
0: I do not have a DOT. I'll try to get it.
2: Yes, there's also a blue light at Jane Orchard.

0: 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No eastbound traffic.
1: K-9-3, the actual scene is going to be Colvin and J.
0: Yeah.
1: He walked from there.

0: 19.
1: Listen, make contact with him.
2: 3. The suspect should be a male with a dress, got in a red car, possibly a Buick, and then was headed, it sounds like northbound on Colden.

0: property. 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And it's just the one gunshot that left out.
1: Alright, 21, victim is uncooperative. You have sirens in the background. What's the rest of that?
0: I found.
1: Come for.
2: 141, I need to come as you go to hold the tree to try to find the team.
3: Richard and Jay, just because we have the EMS in the road. And I three, it should be the east side of the road.
4: Two thirty-seven. I'm going to stand in trouble on Portland.
1: Orchard RPD Tash Primary.
3: Sorry.

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0: Lost 4 in assignment.

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0: 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You got a recovered handgun.
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1: Still working at Yard to Yard. 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
1: 3-7-7-10 for a credit back.
0: As you go.
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2: 445.
1: 445-10 for

0: hospital. Obviously, she had to catch a knife because he was choking her. The male charges her in the left of the kid, walking on them tomorrow wearing gray pants and hat, left in a blue Subaru wagon. Knife is currently in her book bag. Also got a call from the other half versus child's mother for custodial problems, ongoing issues. She has mental health history. She is Hispanic female, Janius Rivera, wearing white shirt, blue pants, walking towards Layton.
1: Supervisor, show me all the suits. 7-7.

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0: 75 Monroe Ave, 57-year-old male with mental health history, suicidal.
1: For my current New York tag, Mary David Lincoln, 3999. Got him pulled over here. Give me one second, I'll give you an address.
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2: 1245.
0: 1245, go ahead.
3: All set here, if you might show me back in 225.

I was going to be for the 57-year-old male with a mental health history who is suicidal. 57-year-old white male Michael Dundrum wearing gray outfit does have a history of bipolar disorder.

0: saying that a suspect assaulted him and stole his money. And Clifford Ave has now been upgraded to a robbery.
1: 77, will be 77.
0: 710 Fort Carter back.
2: 77.

0: on Joseph, northbound on Joseph. I did get another call that the person was still walking around the area. Known male, Kareem Gibson, State Piazza, has a warrant for assault and is in court.
1: So, can we start checking that robbery job because he's in the area?
0: Go for it, guys. That's important.
2: We're going to go to the scene, but we'll be in the area on Joseph. Can you go down the description, please?
0: Said for it. It's going to be a black male, black hoodie, black sweatpants.

0: maybe those cars down there, just be like, there's like three or four guys out from the planet that's searching. So we're going to figure one for you.
1: 10-4. There's a lot more than three out here mentioned in the description, so that'd be great.
0: Victims,
1: with a
0: freshie.
1: Do you have a red hoodie underneath?
0: Firm, strong arm robbery, I guess, right now. Well, one of those cops are playing in the area. I guess we could start a canine right here, Joe Smith Clifford.
2: And Skinny Bills.

0: turned down DeJong now, according to her.
1: He's 233 for a commercial burglar alarm. 435 Jefferson Ave, that's not that place, please.
2: First, Quentin and Carl, Remington and Loomis.
3: Loomis, I've been used to make a claim in the force.

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1: Before a current shows with a mail down the middle of the street, Lake Avenue, Lexington.
0: 10-4.
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0: 10-4.

0: for anyone.
1: Man, I'm gonna take it. Yep, Antonio Taylor. Can we actually have Amar stepping up, please?
0: 10-4, there's already a job in for him. He was on the roof of McDonald's. I'll get him to step up.

0: not over the MS Elmwood Avenue, South Goodman, for a 50-year-old female swapped over in a wheelchair. Requesting is he cautious and breathing?
1: ODing.
0: 10-4.
2: Okay, thank you.

0: 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Howell and Monroe have parties arguing.
1: We should be all set with our report. 10-4.
2: Taylor is now off. We'll take AMR, but there's no need for 7-4.

Main from St. Paul to South Plymouth. No emergency lane on East Main from South Paul to St. Plymouth. No emergency lane on South Ave between Andrews and Route 490. No emergency lane on South Ave between Andrews and Route 490.

261 with EMS requesting an MHA non-emergent. The crew is safe for 93 Sherman Street, where there was a six-year-old. What do we got there?

0: 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I'll let you know.
1: Control 9-7-10-4. So this was a family trouble where the male was hitting the female yelling to get out of a car. Male named Waldine Alvarez as he beat her up.

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Sniffing Leaf had been laying on the floor, about 40 to 50 years old, wearing red, blue, long-sleeve shirt, blue pants. Office hangman was disturbing other customers.

0: No.
1: Yes, ma'am. I'll be on scene. There's no access site out here. I'll be on 3-4 all day.

of a 34-year-old female having mental health issues. Mom was made, she was stabbed yesterday, which was already taken care of, but is now having blood in her stool.

0: 11 I'm all set, any more is transported.
1: 211 10-4, Carson, please.
2: Yeah, I'm having trouble in my area.
1: 10-4, are you too best? How do you buy? Send for us by center receiving the leave, Jose Lopez on ring issue.
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1: 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Part of your life.
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2: Prefer.

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1: 2-0-7-10-4.